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4: Tonight, cloudy with possible showers, and we'll get down to a low of 10. Tomorrow, we can expect it to be cloudy with a high of 19. And Tuesday, mix of sun and clouds with a high of 21.

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The afterworld. 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
4: Tonight, cloudy with possible showers, and we'll get down to a low of 10. Tomorrow, we can expect it to be cloudy with a high of 19. And Tuesday, mix of sun and clouds with a high of 21.
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4: Tonight, cloudy with possible showers, and we'll get down to a low of 10. Tomorrow, we can expect it to be cloudy with a high of 19. And Tuesday, mix of sun and clouds with a high of 21.
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3: 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I'm Mark Hansen. 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
2: Tonight, cloudy with possible showers, and we'll get down to a low of 10. Tomorrow, we can expect it to be cloudy with a high of 19. And Tuesday, mix of sun and clouds with a high of 21.

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4: Today will be cloudy with a high of 19. Tonight, cloudy skies continue and we'll get down to a low of 9. Tomorrow, we can expect a mix of sun and clouds with a high of 21. And Wednesday, possible showers with a high of 21.

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2: Today will be cloudy with a high of 19. Tonight, cloudy skies continue and we'll get down to a low of 9. Tomorrow, we can expect a mix of sun and clouds with a high of 21. And Wednesday, possible showers with a high of 21.
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2: This is WOW Weather.
3: Today will be cloudy with a high of 19. Tonight, cloudy skies continue and we'll get down to a low of 9. Tomorrow, we can expect a mix of sun and clouds with a high of 21. And Wednesday, possible showers with a high of 21.
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2: Today will be cloudy with a high of 19. Tonight, cloudy skies continue and we'll get down to a low of 9. Tomorrow, we can expect a mix of sun and clouds with a high of 21. And Wednesday, possible showers with a high of 21.
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2: Today will be cloudy with a high of 19. Tonight, cloudy skies continue and we'll get down to a low of 9. Tomorrow, we can expect

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5: Today will be cloudy with a high of 19. Tonight, cloudy skies continue and we'll get down to a low of 9. Tomorrow, we can expect a mix of sun and clouds with a high of 21. And Wednesday, possible showers with a high of 21.
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1: Good morning. Mainly cloudy today with a high of 19 degrees. I'm Casey Egan in the ArmpireToday.ca newsroom. Local police say they are investigating following a fatal collision west of Armpire on Saturday. Emergency services responded to a collision involving a transport truck and an SUV on Highway 17 near Calabogie Road shortly before 3:30 in the morning on September 26th. The driver of the SUV, a 49-year-old from the Golden Lake area, was pronounced dead at the scene. The Renfrew OPP are asking for witnesses or those with dash cam footage to speak with the detachment. Nominations are now open for the 2027 Rural Ontario Inspiration Awards. The provincial program recognizes people, businesses, organizations, and communities contributing to economic growth and stronger rural communities. There are 8 award categories, including Rural Entrepreneur, Rural Youth Leader, Rural Economic Innovation, and Rural Champion, with nominations accepted until October 23rd. The Lanark County Paramedic Service has officially opened its rebuilt and expanded Almont base more than 3 years after the previous facility was destroyed by fire. The new base at 75 Spring Street was unveiled during a ribbon-cutting ceremony attended by paramedics, healthcare providers, elected officials, and emergency services partners. LCPS Chief Travis Melema says the new facility means a lot to the team.
2: Giving them that extra space and infrastructure to be more organized, to be more, we'll call it a state of readiness for calls. So this extra bay, the extra infrastructure, allows us to keep a lot of the tools and equipment that the paramedics use when they bring the emergency room to them.
1: He adds that the expanded base provides LCPS with a stronger foundation to support its current operations and future growth. After 9 this morning, get the full local news rundown sent straight to your email. Sign up at armpiretoday.ca. In sports, the Armpire Packers dropped their lone weekend game on Friday night, losing to Ottawa in a shootout 5-4. Last night in Major League Baseball, Toronto beat Cincinnati 5-1 to wrap up their season. And staying in baseball in the Frontier League, the Ottawa Titans are champions after defeating the Evansville Otters 4-0 in Game 4 of their final series on Saturday. I'm Casey Egan with the news that keeps you connected to where you live. The Ottawa Valley's 3-day weather is next.
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6: This is WOW Weather.
1: Mainly cloudy today with a high of 19 degrees. Then tonight, cloudy skies clearing after midnight and fog patches developing before morning, a low of 9. Tomorrow, that fog will dissipate early in the morning, otherwise a mix of sun and cloud with a high of 20. And on Wednesday, a mix of sun and cloud again with a high of 22. Right now, it's 15 degrees.
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Just great songs. Wow FM and Sir Paul McCartney's Silly Love Songs. It's Bill Porter. We find ourselves faced with another Monday. Here we go. Wow Mornings. Hope you had a great weekend. Jordan Mercier and I keeping our eye on it for you. We will do that after Blue Rodeo's 5 days in May on Wow FM.

0: into a new week we are here on WOW Mornings. Just great songs and Bill and Jordan too on WOW FM. And as we get your week started, we are keeping an eye on it for you.
1: One lifestyle trend that's worth noting this fall is the continued popularity of staying in on purpose. I feel like we were ahead of the curve on this one, Bill.
0: Yeah.
1: People turning to ordinary nights at home into the entertainment rather than automatically heading out. So if you think themed dinner nights, board games, movie marathons, cooking together, and having friends over, partly because it's cozy and partly because a night out is not exactly cheap anymore.
0: Yeah, and you know, it's interesting. I was reading last week, and I think I may have mentioned this at some point, maybe not, about college and university students now who, instead of doing the late night stuff, they're doing these sort of daytime things that are more designed around health and being social and things like yoga and something called matcha, which I still don't know what that is. Maybe you do. I think it's that green stuff that looks like it comes out of a nuclear reactor, but people like drinking it. I don't know. Anyway, this is not just for folks our age, Jordan. I think the entire world is starting to say, well, you know, why do I need to stay out until 3 o'clock in the morning to have a good time?
1: I think you're noticing changes. And I think when you talk about college students, I think it's going to look extremely different in 5 to 10 years than what we were used. It already is, but I think there's going to be a

0: 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Wow FM. Here's what's happening in Arnprior.
1: Good morning, I'm Casey Egan. Here's what's coming up over the next 48 hours. It's everything you need to know.
2: There's a mix of local issues, practical support, and a chance to slow things down with some yoga over the next 48 hours. Tonight in McNabb, Brayside, residents can hear directly from the people seeking to represent them at an all-candidates meeting at McNabb Public School. Doors open at 6, with the discussion getting underway at 7 and a Q&A to follow. Tomorrow in Renfrew, the community comes together at Mattaway Park to mark the National Day for Truth and Reconciliation. From 10:30 to noon, there will be Indigenous teachings, drumming, and singing, with the Renfrew Public Library also on site showcasing Indigenous resources. And tonight in Horton, Sarah Saint-Germain leads a yoga class at the Horton Community Center starting at 7:30. It's a drop-in class, so bring your mat and take an hour to unwind for $15 cash. You can get all the details on these events and more at arnpriortoday.ca. Just click the 48 in the news feed. I'm Steve Berard, and that's what's happening around town.
1: Renfrew and Arnprior's three-day weather is next.
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9: This is Wow Weather.
1: Mainly cloudy today with a high of 19 degrees. Then tonight, cloudy skies clearing after midnight and fog patches developing before morning, a low of 9. Tomorrow, that fog will dissipate early in the morning. Otherwise, a mix of sun and cloud with a high of 20. And on Wednesday, a mix of sun and cloud again with a high of 22.
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emotion. It's Bill Porter. Good morning. Did you have folks over this weekend? Did you spray some smelly stuff in the air before they came over to make sure that your place smelled nice and clean? Maybe you sprayed a bunch of smelly stuff in the air after they left to make your place smell nice and clean after, you know, having a bunch of people in it. Interestingly enough, some of these clean air scents that we use on a regular basis actually equal air pollution. Wild, right? A recent study revealed that common household cleaning products can create hidden ultrafine air pollution indoors. Even botanical and essential oil-based cleaners release fragrance compounds that react quickly with your indoor ozone. I had no idea we had an indoor ozone, did you? I guess the chemical reaction generates billions of invisible nanoparticles within minutes of even mopping or wiping surfaces, and because these particles are extremely small, they can bypass standard home air monitors and penetrate deep into your lungs. So what are we supposed to do? Just not clean? I mean, I like the idea of delaying the cleaning a little bit. That's not so bad, but you gotta clean at some point, right? Researchers recommend using fragrance-free products and increasing ventilation while cleaning to reduce exposure. Or just don't clean at all this morning. Maybe you didn't get a chance to tidy up over the weekend. You're staring at a mess on this Monday morning thinking, when am I going to deal with this? Just tell everyone you're doing their health a favor. Unless you've got food sitting out on the counter, you should probably deal with that.

Velvets. Alanna Miles, Just Great Songs. Here on WOW Mornings. Don't forget, 1 versus 100 coming your way before 7 o'clock. Could be your chance to win $100 in free groceries. So back on Friday, a bunch of payments were dropped in folks' accounts. Talking about CPP and OAS payments. And there were a lot of people talking over the weekend about retirement costs and affordability. If you're retired now, are you fully retired? If you're not retired yet, do you plan on fully retiring, or do you keep some sort of side hustle in the back of your mind that you can do once you retire? Really interesting topic of conversation. Kyrie, there's Mr. Mister on

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1: Good morning, I'm Casey Egan. 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
3: A lot of our programs, we do a lot of advertising. This one does a lot of advertising for itself. It's just a great community event, and it's right downtown, so easy for everyone to get to. And the only thing that we're hoping for now is a perfectly beautiful sunny day.
2: The town's programming assistant, Carrie Cunningham, says the festival will welcome guests to Lowe Square outside of Town Hall on Saturday, October 3rd, promising an afternoon of cozy vibes and great flavors produced across the valley. It's become a popular stop for many of the area's breweries, with this year's list of participating vendors featuring fan favorites and some new names looking to make a good first impression.
3: I just think all of the awesome food options are going to be great for people to see, and there's just so many different varieties coming all the way from Bancroft to Cold Bear, from Armprior. We've got all sorts of different options, so I'm just excited to see people's reactions when they see how much selection they have.
2: The event runs from noon to 8 p.m. October 3rd, with admission $2 per person at the gate.
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7: This is Wow Weather.
1: Mainly cloudy today with a high of 19 degrees. Then tonight, cloudy skies clearing after midnight and fog patches developing before morning, a low of 9. Tomorrow, that fog will dissipate early in the morning. Otherwise, a mix of sun and cloud with a high of 20. And on Wednesday, a mix of sun and cloud again with a high of 22.

0: on WOW Mornings. As we wake our brains up together, give you the shot as well at $100 in free groceries. I got some feedback last week that the questions seem to be a little more difficult. I didn't do it on purpose, I promise. I didn't want to wreck your streak. So many were on this wild streak of correct answers. Maybe this week we can give away another $100 in free groceries. Let's see what happens as we start the week with this question. You'll get 10% more sleep if you do this every day. What is it? You'll get 10% more sleep if you do this every day. Take your guess right now, 833-649-6936, 833-OH-WOW-FM. I'm thinking people that exercise get more sleep because they're more tuckered out. That's just my guess. Don't take my word for it. A clue for you, of course, is coming up just after 7 o'clock right here.
1: Let's go, girls.
0: Man, I feel like a woman. Shania Twain.
1: Come on.
0: Just great songs.

Wow Mornings and your chance to win your way to see Journey in concert. Yes, we've got more Journey clips for you this week. First one is coming your way at 8 o'clock this morning. Journey to Journey. The show just over a month away in Toronto. You could be there. $500 in spending cash to do whatever you want with as well. All you have to do is listen at 8 o'clock for the clip of the Journey song. If you can identify it, take it to our website along with your information and put you in the grand prize draw.

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1: Good morning. Mainly cloudy today with a high of 19 degrees. I'm Casey Egan in the ArmpireToday.ca newsroom. A weekend collision along Highway 17 has claimed the life of a driver. First responders were called to the highway near Calabogie Road shortly before 3:30 in the morning on Saturday after a crash involving a transport truck and an SUV. The Renfrew OPP has confirmed that the driver of the SUV, a 49-year-old from the Golden Lake area, was pronounced dead at the scene. An investigation into the incident is ongoing, and anyone who witnessed the crash is asked to reach out to the OPP. A young leader from Westmeath is among 24 people who have been selected for the Rural Ontario Institute's 2026 Rural Changemakers Program. Lindsay Shaladis is studying social work and works in rural community development and youth programming. The program will give participants leadership training and opportunities to develop community projects. Shalita says she looks forward to connecting with fellow rural changemakers across Ontario. The Mississippi River Health Alliance's president and CEO Brad Harrington praised the Lanark County Paramedic Service for maintaining care throughout the disruption caused by the 2023 fire at their Almont base. At the ribbon cutting for the all-new and much-expanded base, he said with expanding healthcare needs in the region, the new base couldn't have come at a better time.
2: The new base has been expanded with two additional bays. Historically, when the base had the fire, we only had two bays, and at that time, we already had three ambulances in rotation, and we knew that a fourth was coming soon. So this is a brand new base to support, as we all know, what is an absolutely critical service for all of us.
1: The rebuilt facility has been designated to better accommodate paramedic staff and the evolving needs of the service. After 9 this morning, get the full local news rundown sent straight to your email. Sign up at armpiretoday.ca. In sports, the Armpire Packers dropped their lone weekend game on Friday night, losing to Ottawa in a shootout 5-4. In baseball, the Toronto Blue Jays wrapped up their season with a 5-1 win over Cincinnati. And among the games in the NFL over the weekend, Buffalo beat the LA Chargers 24-16, while Detroit beat the New York Jets 31-24. I'm Casey Egan with the news that keeps you connected to where you live. The Ottawa Valley's three-day weather is next.
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1: Mainly cloudy today with a high of 19 degrees. Then tonight, cloudy skies clearing after midnight and fog patches developing before morning. A low of 9. Tomorrow Tomorrow, that fog will dissipate early in the morning. Otherwise, a mix of sun and cloud with a high of 20. And on Wednesday, a mix of sun and cloud again with a high of 22. Right now, it's 15 degrees.
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1: Good morning, I'm Casey Egan. Here's what's coming up over the next 48 hours. It's everything you need to know.
2: A little career help, some hands-on tech support, and a fall outing are all on the calendar for the next couple of days. Tomorrow morning in Pontiac West, the Chapeau Regional Gallery is heading out on a Fall Colors bus tour. The group leaves Harrington Hall at 9 with lunch, a beverage, and a bus driver's tip included in the $25 price. Space is limited, and participants are asked to wear orange in recognition of the National Day for Truth and Reconciliation. This afternoon in Renfrew, the Public Library's weekly technology workshop gives adults a place to bring their questions about computers, tablets, and phones. It starts at 1, and you can come with a specific problem you need help working through. And tomorrow afternoon in Arnprior, OnTrack's weekly job search drop-in runs from 1 to 3. Staff can help with finding job opportunities, navigating job posting sites, uploading documents, and dealing with technology challenges. 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You can get all the details on these events and more at arnpriortoday.com. Just click the 48 in the news feed. I'm Steve Berard, and that's what's happening around town.
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3: Mainly cloudy today with a high of 19 degrees. Then tonight, cloudy skies clearing after midnight and fog patches developing before morning, a low of 9. Tomorrow, that fog will dissipate early in the morning, otherwise a mix of sun and cloud with a high of 20. And on Wednesday, a mix of sun and cloud again with a high of 22.
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get your Monday off the ground. Go your own way. It's Bill Porter. Good morning. Wow mornings. And we are into a bit of a time zone tangle, aren't we, across the country? Facing this growing patchwork of regional time zones as more provinces decide to ditch seasonal clock changes. How do you feel about it when it comes to daylight savings time or lack thereof? Manitoba recently joined British Columbia, Alberta, and the Northwest Territories, Yukon, and Saskatchewan in committing to stay on daylight savings time year-round. Basically, this shift leaves parts of northwestern Ontario stranded in a peculiar scheduling gap, if you will, sitting 1 hour behind neighboring regions during the winter. Meanwhile, broader efforts to eliminate time changes in Ontario and the U.S. remain stalled pending wider legislative coordination. So it looks like we're still going to be playing the clock game. Permanent time zones, of course, aim to simplify daily life. But these fragmented local decisions continue to create logistical quirks across North America. So what do you think we should do here in Ontario? I think it's time to ditch daylight savings time. Keep the clocks where they're at right now. I've heard many say it's an old-fashioned practice.

0: Just great songs here on Wow Mornings, making the most of the start of your Monday. It's Bill and Jordan and Felicia, and we're going to start the week off with one that sounds like something a parent made up to get their kids outside. We hear about, what's the term? Felicia, you can probably enlighten us better than Jordan and I can, this whole touch grass thing that's going on these days.
1: Yes, gotta touch grass. It's very important. Some people more than others, but gotta do it.
0: Okay, so apparently spending time in nature can measurably lower stress levels in as little as 20 minutes. So when someone tells you to go and touch grass, you gotta set a timer for 20 minutes, apparently, if you really want the full effect. Do we believe this or not?
2: It seems like there's a core there that might be true, but I'm going to say myth just based on 20 minutes because, I mean, it takes me longer than that just to stop thinking about work.
0: It's very true. What do you think, Felicia? Are you going to jump in with us or you got a different take?
1: Yeah, you know what? I think this is true. Have you ever felt the power of simply touching grass? I don't think I've ever went on a walk and felt stressed out. I mean, mosquitoes, yes. Stress, not so much. So I'm going to go with truth.
0: 20 minutes in a natural setting can help reduce stress hormones and improve mood and mental well-being. So this whole touch grass thing that the kids are doing these days, they're onto
1: something.
0: Just
1: what the doctor's ordered.
0: Just what the doctor ordered, exactly. Get out there and touch grass. Well, we still can before it's covered in leaves.
2: It won't be long,
0: and snow. And all of that. Yeah, what are you supposed to do in the winter when there's no grass?
1: That's a good question. Touch snow. It changes.
0: I don't think it has the same effect. Frostbite, I don't want to be responsible. Don't touch snow. I don't want to be responsible. Myth or truth, Wow FM, just great songs for your Monday.

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1: Good morning, I'm Casey Egan. Time for What's Good in the Valley, where we catch up with local newsmakers and people doing interesting things in the community.
2: Renfrew is getting ready to raise a glass to local flavors when its craft beer and food truck festival returns for the Ottawa Valley.
3: A lot of our programs, we do a lot of advertising. This one does a lot of advertising for itself. It's just a great community event, and it's right downtown, so easy for everyone to get to. And the only thing that we're hoping for now is a perfectly beautiful sunny day.
2: The town's programming assistant, Carrie Cunningham, says the festival will welcome guests to Lowe Square outside of Town Hall on Saturday, October 3rd, promising an afternoon of cozy vibes and great flavors produced across the valley. It's become a popular stop for many of the area's breweries, with this year's list of participating vendors featuring fan favorites and some new names looking to make a good first impression.
3: I just think all of the awesome food options are going to be great for people to see, and there's just so many different varieties coming all the way from Bancroft to Cold Bear, from Armprior. We've got all sorts of different options, so I'm just excited to see people's reactions when they see how much selection they have.
2: The event runs from noon to 8 p.m. October 3rd, with admission $2 per person at the gate.
1: Renfrew's three-day weather is next.
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1: Mainly cloudy today with a high of 19 degrees. Then tonight, cloudy skies clearing after midnight and fog patches developing before morning, a low of 9. Tomorrow, that fog will dissipate early in the morning. Otherwise, a mix of sun and cloud with a high of 20. And on Wednesday, a mix of sun and cloud again with a high of 20.

about you as we get closer to 8 o'clock. Don't be mad if you didn't get the question right this morning. Might have been a little tough for a Monday, I know. But you know what? A number of you were able to figure it out after the clue, so I'm happy about that. I'm glad the clues are helping. One versus 100, you're shot at $100 in free groceries as soon as we get 100 correct answers. I'd say that we're about halfway there at this point. Maybe a little more than halfway. Today's question, you'll get 10% more sleep if you do this every day. The clue was it has to do with your job. Your job, that was the clue. I thought, get exercise, work out, that sort of thing, right? You work out, you get some exercise, you sleep a little better, get a little more sleep, not the correct answer. You'll get 10% more sleep if you do this every day. The answer is work overtime. And I think for the same reasoning that I thought, getting exercise would equal more sleep. I think it's, you know, using your brain just that much extra, doing that overtime, tuckers you out just that much more that you get better sleep. I don't know. It seems a little counterintuitive, though, at the same time, doesn't it? You're working more, which probably means less time for things like sleep. But apparently, if you work some overtime, you get a better sleep. There you go. Congratulations if you got that one right this morning. Jerry Doucette, Mama Let Him Play, just great songs.

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0: On another one you haven't heard in a long time. It's Bill Porter, Wow Mornings, Journey to Journey. Don't forget, we've got a clip for you coming up at 8 o'clock. If you can identify the Journey song.

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2: Good morning. Mainly cloudy today with a high of 19 degrees. I'm Casey Egan in the ArmpireToday.ca newsroom. Local police say they are investigating following a fatal collision west of Armpire on Saturday. Emergency services responded to a collision involving a transport truck and an SUV on Highway 17 near Calabogie Road shortly before 3:30 in the morning on September 26th. The driver of the SUV, a 49-year-old from the Golden Lake area, was pronounced dead at the scene. The Renfrew OPP are asking for witnesses or those with dash cam footage to speak with the detachment. Nominations are now open for the 2027 Rural Ontario Inspiration Awards. The provincial program recognizes people, businesses, organizations, and communities contributing to economic growth and stronger rural communities. There are 8 award categories, including Rural Entrepreneur, Rural Youth Leader, Rural Economic Innovation, and Rural Champion, with nominations accepted until October 23rd. The Lanark County Paramedic Service has officially opened its rebuilt and expanded Almont base more than 3 years after the previous facility was destroyed by fire. The new base at 75 Spring Street was unveiled during a ribbon-cutting ceremony attended by paramedics, healthcare providers, elected officials, and emergency services partners. LCPS Chief Travis Melema says the new facility means a lot to the team.
3: Giving them that extra space and infrastructure to be more organized, to be more, we'll call it a state of readiness for calls. So this extra bay, the extra infrastructure, allows us to keep a lot of the tools and equipment that the paramedics use when they bring the emergency room to them.
2: He adds that the expanded base provides LCPS with a stronger foundation to support its current operations and future growth. After 9 this morning, get the full local news rundown sent straight to your email. Sign up at armpriortoday.ca. In sports, the Armpire Packers dropped their lone weekend game on Friday night, losing to Ottawa in a shootout 5-4. Last night in Major League Baseball, Toronto beat Cincinnati 5-1 to wrap up their season. And staying in baseball in the Frontier League, the Ottawa Titans are champions after defeating the Evansville Otters 4-0 in Game 4 of their finals series on Saturday. I'm Casey Egan with the news that keeps you connected to where you live. The Ottawa Valley's 3-day weather is next.
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2: Mainly cloudy today with a high of 19 degrees. Then tonight, cloudy skies clearing after midnight and fog patches developing before morning. A low of 9. Tomorrow, that fog will dissipate early in the morning. Otherwise, a mix of sun and cloud with a high of 20. And on Wednesday, a mix of sun and cloud again with a high of 22. Right now, it's 15 degrees.

on Start Me Up as we get your Monday underway. It's Bill Porter. Wow Mornings. I learned about something new over the weekend. Maybe you've heard of this already. Food divorce. Some couples are going through a food divorce. Maybe you and your partner are going through a food divorce as we speak. This is where couples stop planning, cooking, and eating meals together. Now, it doesn't sound like a good thing, does it? No. But apparently it can be. A relationship therapist says the trend can reduce stress and scheduling conflicts as well. However, couples still need to make time to connect in other ways. So maybe that was when you would sit down and have that time with your partner, when you were sharing a meal. But you know, if you've got kids that need to go to various places after school and that sort of thing, or maybe you work different hours, or, you know, life is just hectic these days, that can actually add more stress to your relationship. There is a potential downside to this whole food divorce thing, though. Couples who regularly eat together tend to report higher relationship satisfaction. So, the experts are saying you can skip the shared dinner if you want, but what you need to make sure you do is replace it with some sort of other connection. If that time together is not going to be at the breakfast table or at the dinner table, you need to replace that with something to make sure that you haven't just taken, you know, another thing that you do together in the midst of all these wacky schedules we all have off the table. Interesting, isn't it? Food divorce. Are you going through this yourself? Just great songs to get your Monday underway. Jan Arden's Could I Be Your Girl?

0: Mornings with Bill Porter, 107.7 Wow FM. Here's what's happening in Armprior.
1: Good morning, I'm Casey Egan. Here's what's coming up over the next 48 hours. It's everything you need to know.
2: There's a mix of local issues, practical support, and a chance to slow things down with some yoga over the next 48 hours. Tonight in McNabb, Brayside, residents can hear directly from the people seeking to represent them at an all-candidates meeting at McNabb Public School. Doors open at 6, with the discussion getting underway at 7 and a Q&A to follow. Tomorrow in Renfrew, the community comes together at Mattaway Park to mark the National Day for Truth and Reconciliation. From 10:30 to noon, there will be Indigenous teachings, drumming, and singing, with the Renfrew Public Library also on site showcasing Indigenous resources. And tonight in Horton, Sarah St-Germain leads a yoga class at the Horton Community Center starting at 7:30. It's a drop-in class, so bring your mat and take an hour to unwind for $15 cash. You can get all the details on these events and more at armpriortoday.ca. Just click the 48 in the news feed. I'm Steve Berard, and that's what's happening around town.
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5: Mainly cloudy today with a high of 19 degrees. Then tonight, cloudy skies clearing after midnight and fog patches developing before morning. A low of 9. Tomorrow, that fog will dissipate early in the morning. Otherwise, a mix of sun and cloud with a high of 20. And on Wednesday, a mix of sun and cloud again with a high of 22.
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songs. And you know, with the Jay season ending yesterday, I'm a little bit lost. Summer's over. The Jay season's over. Now what am I going to do? Find something to binge watch on Netflix, I guess. Maybe you're excited about the NHL hockey season. That starts tomorrow. How would you like to head to Toronto to see the Sens and Leafs battle it out? The Battle of Ontario. Royal York hotel stay and cash, too. Details at our website. Pet Shop Boys, always on my mind on WOW.

0: Wow Mornings, as we get you ready for your Monday workday. Just great songs, Bill and Jordan 2, and Stats and Facts. And how cool is this, Jordan? Maybe you've heard about this. It came out last week, but I thought, you know, we have to talk about this. Scientists have discovered a brand new species of wildcat in Bolivia. This is the first new wildcat species identified in over 100 years.
1: Pretty remarkable that they're still coming across different species and animals that they didn't know existed. I find that very interesting.
0: Me too. And this thing's super cute. It's really small, and it's called the Tilcao tiger cat, and it lives in the cloud forest of the Bolivian Andes. It's actually smaller than your average house cat. And after genetic testing, check this out, researchers realized it was something completely new to science, with a family tree dating back about 1.4 million years.
1: That is pretty incredible.
0: Researchers now say more work is needed to learn about how many of these tiny wildcats are out there and how to protect their disappearing habitat. But imagine finding a kitten only to discover it's a completely new species of wildcat. That's exactly what happened in Bolivia.
1: Yeah, I wonder how many of new species, you know, get discovered each year. There must be a couple, at least.
0: Absolutely. And where do they come from? I mean, have they just been hiding this whole time? This kind of stuff really blows my mind, but I just like seeing animal pictures come across my feeds in the morning. Yeah, so I said, you know what? This is something I have to talk about. And just imagine this. The cat managed to avoid being discovered for 1.4 million years. That makes it the world champion of not coming when called.
1: Yeah.
0: Stats and facts for your Monday. It's just great songs here on WOW FM.

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1: Good morning, I'm Casey Egan. Time for What's Good in the Valley, where we catch up with local newsmakers and people doing interesting things in the community.
2: The flavors of the Ottawa Valley will take center stage in Renfrew as the town's craft beer and food truck festival is on the way.
3: I just think all of the awesome food options are going to be great for people to see, and there's just so many different varieties coming all the way from Bancroft to Cold Bear, from Armpire. We've got all sorts of different options, so I'm just excited to see people's reactions when they see how much selection they have.
2: Programming assistant Carrie Cunningham invites the public to join the town at Lowe Square on Saturday, October 3rd for a day of craft beer, delicious food, and live entertainment right in the middle of Renfrew's downtown core.
3: We've opened up the grass section this year. All our vendors are going to be on the sidewalk, so we'll have lots of space. We're going to have Railway Avenue blocked off for our food vendors, and we'll have our stage right up front of Town Hall on that grass section as well.
2: Admission will be $2 at the gate.
1: Renfrew's three-day weather is next.
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1: Mainly cloudy today with a high of 19 degrees. Then tonight, cloudy skies clearing after midnight and fog patches developing before morning, a low of 9. Tomorrow, that fog will dissipate early in the morning, otherwise a mix of sun and cloud with a high of 20. And on Wednesday, a mix of sun and cloud again with a high of 22.
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0: Into a new week we are here on WOW Mornings. Just great songs and Bill and Jordan too on WOW FM. And as we get your week started, we are keeping an eye on it for you.
1: One lifestyle trend that's worth noting this fall is the continued popularity of staying in on purpose. I feel like we were ahead of the curve on this one, Bill.
0: Yeah.
1: People turning to ordinary nights at home into the entertainment rather than automatically heading out. So if you think themed dinner nights, board games, movie marathons, cooking together, and having friends over, partly because it's cozy and partly because a night out is not exactly cheap anymore.
0: Yeah, and you know, it's interesting. I was reading last week, and I think I may have mentioned this at some point, maybe not, about college and university students now who, instead of doing the late night stuff, they're doing these sort of daytime things that are more designed around health and being social and things like yoga and something called matcha, which I still don't know what that is. Maybe you do. I think it's that green stuff that looks like it comes out of a nuclear reactor, but people like drinking it. I don't know. Anyway, this is not just for folks our age, Jordan. I think the entire world is starting to say, well, you know, why do I need to stay out until 3 o'clock in the morning to have a good time?
1: I think you're noticing changes. And I think when you talk about college students, I think it's going to look extremely different in 5 to 10 years than what we were used. It already is, but I think there's going to be a dramatic change in how they sort of socialize versus how we did.
0: And, you know, I think also the availability of some products that didn't exist back in the day make it a little bit easier to stay in as well. Like, I got one of those slushy drink makers this summer. I have absolutely no reason to leave the house now. Now that I can fire that thing up on a Friday, it's like, we're good. I don't need to go out.
1: That's all you need. The late night trip to the convenience store, no longer required.
0: No, that's right. Exactly. Just great songs. We're keeping an eye on it for you here on WOW Mornings. Go!

workday. Bill Porter learned this interesting piece of music trivia over the weekend. You know the song Call Me by Blondie? Of course you do. Super famous song, right? It was first offered to Stevie Nicks, who actually turned it down, and that's how it became a Blondie song. Debbie Harry was given the instrumental bed for the track and reportedly wrote the lyrics for the song in just a few hours. I could hear Stevie Nicks singing Call Me, but it does also seem weird to think about somebody other than Blondie. Heart of Glass. Just great songs.

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Hope you had a great weekend. Maybe you visited some of the great Canadian getaway locations this past weekend. Six of them at our website. All you got to do is visit the mall, scan the QR code, fill out the digital ballot. You can be off to see the Leafs and Sens battle it out in Toronto.

0: Local police are investigating following a fatal collision that took the life of an SUV driver on Highway 17 near Calabogie Road early on Saturday morning. Nominations are open for the 2027 Rural Ontario Inspiration Awards, a provincial program recognizing people, businesses, organizations, and communities that are contributing to economic growth and stronger rural communities. And an all-candidates meeting in McNabb-Rayside is being held on Tuesday night at McNabb Public School. The doors open at 6 p.m. with the event getting underway at 7. Everything that matters in Armprior, you'll hear it on 107.7 WOW FM. 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
0: Mainly cloudy today with a high of 19 degrees. Then tonight, cloudy skies clearing after midnight and fog patches developing before morning, a low of 9. Tomorrow, that fog will dissipate early in the morning, otherwise a mix of sun and cloud with a high of 20. And on Wednesday, a mix of sun and cloud again with a high of 22.
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versus 100 question that if you work overtime, you sleep better. Interesting thought, isn't it? I'd rather get a little less sleep and do a little less work.

on the Ritz. Just great songs for your Monday workday. Did you do some grocery shopping over the weekend? How did you make out when it came to sticking to your list? We all have that one grocery store item we can never leave without, even if it wasn't on our list, right? For some people, it's chips. For others, it's those cookies from the bakery. For me, it's not one thing specific, but yeah, bringing up the bakery, I always like to go over to the bakery section of the grocery store. You know, the cinnamon buns and the donuts and the cookies and all that stuff. Every time, right? It gets you every single time. I went in to pick up sour cream and tortillas over the weekend for dinner. Had some taco meat ready to go, that sort of stuff. Had some lettuce. Had some cheese. But it's like, no, you gotta have sour cream. Gotta have tortillas. $87 later. And I'm not saying that the items that I needed to buy were that expensive. It's that I came out with so much more stuff. It always happens, doesn't it? I have a hard time walking by a deal. If I see something on sale, even if I don't need it at all, it's like, well, I should maybe pick that up, you know, in case I do. It's on sale right now. It might not be. What is one thing that you can never leave the grocery store?

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It's Bill Porter making way for BK to get you through your Monday workday. Lots of variety, lots of fun. Details on how you could be a big winner. I'll talk to you tomorrow morning starting at 6.

just great songs. This is Wow FM, and your workday broadcast is underway. It's BK, Get That Toe Tapping, with Cherry Cherry, Neil Diamond. This is Wow.

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This Friday, the Fall for Chio fundraising dance presented by the Cupboard and Helping Hands at Arnprior Parish Hall. 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And most importantly, all profits go to the Chio Foundation. It's BK and Let It Whip, Daz Band. 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
1: Police and Empire are asking for witnesses or people with dash cam footage of the failed crash along Highway 17 near Kalibokee Road that claimed the life of one driver early on Saturday morning. The ribbon has been cut on the new Lanier County Paramedic Services base in Almont 3 years after a fire that destroyed the original building. And a young leader from Westmeath is among 24 people who have been selected for the Rural Ontario Institute's 2026 Rural Changemakers Program. Everything that matters in Armprior, you'll hear it on 107.7 WOW FM.

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4: This is Wow Weather.
5: Mainly cloudy today with a high of 19 degrees. Then tonight, cloudy skies clearing after midnight and fog patches developing before morning, a low of 9. Tomorrow, that fog will dissipate early in the morning. Otherwise, a mix of sun and cloud with a high of 20. And on Wednesday, a mix of sun and cloud again with a high of 22.

thing number one. It's Monday, September 28th, and today is National Drink Beer Day. Yeah, on a Monday. I'm not sure who schedules these things, but apparently we're just coming out of the weekend hot. Number two, the Toronto Blue Jays. Their season is officially over, but at least they went out with a win. Toronto beat Cincinnati 5-1 yesterday, finishing with a disappointing last in the AL East. And maybe the final appearance for 42-year-old Max Scherzer. He threw 114 pitches on 3 days rest, striking out seven. Not the October we wanted, but Mad Max gave us one heck of a farewell. And number three, Breaking Bad is the number one show of the 21st century, according to a poll by the New York Times. It's followed by The Wire at number two and Mad Men in third. Personally, I'm already preparing an angry email about where Ted Lasso finished. 75th? Come on. You know what finished at number 22? Lost. Lost? The show that spent 6 years going nowhere and apparently went 53 spots ahead of Ted Lasso. Outrageous. That's three things. I'm BK, playing just great songs on WOW FM.

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I want to sex you up. Whoa, somebody call HR.

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playing just great songs. 107.7 Wow FM. And the Light Up the Labyrinth event, it's on Wednesday, October the 14th. You've got some time to prepare. It's happening at the Galilee Center Labyrinth on John Street in Arnprior. This is free. This is just something they want people to show up to. Bring a candle as well. The labyrinth will be lit up with 400 candles, and you can walk through the glowing path in the autumn air under the stars. I mean, it sounds awesome, right? Local musicians as well, a bonfire, cider cookies. That's going to be a great little Wednesday. Break up the work week. Details at armpriortoday.ca. 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

0: Police are investigating following a fatal collision that took the life of an SUV driver on Highway 17 near Calabogie Road early on Saturday morning. Nominations are open for the 2027 Rural Ontario Inspiration Awards, a provincial program recognizing people, businesses, organizations, and communities that are contributing to economic growth and stronger rural communities. And an all-candidates meeting in McNabb-Rayside is being held on Tuesday night at McNabb Public School. The doors open at 6 p.m. with the event getting underway at 7. Everything that matters in Armprior, you'll hear it on 107.7 WOW FM. 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
0: Mainly cloudy today with a high of 19 degrees. Then tonight, cloudy skies clearing after midnight and fog patches developing before morning, a low of 9. Tomorrow, that fog will dissipate early in the morning. Otherwise, a mix of sun and cloud with a high of 20. And on Wednesday, a mix of sun and cloud again with a high of 22.

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Are you toying with the idea of taking off a little early for lunch today? Here's your escape music. It's BK on Wow.

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1: 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Still kind of fun anyways. 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

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We're coming up on lunch hour, but still feeling breakfast at Tiffany's. 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
1: Good afternoon. Cloudy with a slight chance of showers before the evening. A high of 19 degrees. I'm Casey Egan in the ArmpireToday.ca newsroom. Local police say they are investigating following a fatal collision just west of Armpire on Saturday. Emergency services responded to a collision involving a transport truck and an SUV on Highway 17 near Calabogie Road shortly before 3:30 in the morning on September 26th. The driver of the SUV, a 49-year-old from the Golden Lake area, was pronounced dead at the scene. The Renfrew OPP are asking for witnesses or those with dash cam footage get in touch with their detachment. A young leader from Westmeath is among 24 people who have been selected for the Rural Ontario Institute's 2026 Rural Changemakers Program. Lindsay Shaladis is studying social work and works in rural community development and youth programming. The program will give participants leadership training and opportunities to develop community projects. Shaladis says she looks forward to connecting with fellow rural changemakers across Ontario. The Lanark County Paramedic Service has officially opened its rebuilt and expanded Almont base more than 3 years after the previous facility was destroyed by fire. The new base at 75 Spring Street was unveiled during a ribbon-cutting ceremony attended by paramedics, healthcare providers, elected officials, and emergency services partners. LCPS Chief Travis Melema says the new facility means a lot to the team.
2: Giving them that extra space and infrastructure to be more organized, to be more, we'll call it a state of readiness for calls. So this extra bay, the extra infrastructure, allows us to keep a lot of the tools and equipment that the paramedics use when they bring the emergency room to them.
1: He adds that the expanded base provides LCPS with a stronger foundation to support its current operations and future growth. In sports, starting with senior men's hockey, the Armpire Rivermen are at home on Saturday, playing the Madawaska Valley Wolves at night at 7:30. Tonight in the NFL, the Chicago Bears play the Philadelphia Eagles, and tomorrow in NHL preseason action, Toronto hosts Montreal, while Edmonton welcomes in Vancouver. I'm Casey Egan with the news that keeps you connected to where you live. The Ottawa Valley's three-day weather is next.
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You can play contests with that text line or just say hi. Let us know where you're listening from today. Love to hear from you. It's BK.

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2: Cloudy for the rest of the day with a chance of showers this afternoon, a high of 19 degrees. Then tonight, still cloudy and we could see some showers into the early evening before things clear up overnight, a low of 9. Tomorrow, a mix of sun and cloud with a high of 20. And on Wednesday, cloudy skies again with a high of 21.

Playing just great songs on WOW FM. Sir Rod Stewart announcing his final tour next year in 2027. The tour is called The Final Encore, and he did say it will, quote, most definitely be my last. He might have heard the 81-year-old Rod Stewart had to cancel the remainder of his U.S. and Mexico tour dates to undergo a routine coronary stent procedure, but he's back at the gym and looking forward to heading out on this final tour, this final farewell. And considering he's 81, if that's it, a standard coronary stent, that's not bad for someone who's lived that lifestyle. The Motown song. We're playing just great songs on

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Playing just the great songs. 107.7 Wow FM. The fall colors walk this weekend. You've already seen a lot of the leaves starting to change now, and it's gorgeous. And what better place to view nature splendor than Blueberry Mountain? Yes, the fall colors walk on Blueberry Mountain taking place this Saturday starting at 10 a.m. The annual tradition at Cliffland to celebrate those changing of the leaves and the season. It's BK. It ain't enough. Corey Hart. 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Wow.

0: what you need to know.
1: The five-span bridge renovation project is nearing its end, and the township of Mississippi Mills is celebrating with an event on Saturday, October the 3rd at 1:30 p.m. Residents will have the opportunity to tour the newly renovated bridge up close. The McNabb Brayside All Candidates meeting is Tuesday, September 29th at McNabb Public School. Doors open at 6 p.m. with the event getting underway at 7. The night will feature questions from the public to candidates running for council within the township. And in the community calendar, the 8th annual Hollabell Foundation Walkathon is this coming Sunday, October 4th, from noon until 3 p.m. at Gemmel Park in Almont. The event will feature activities for your furry friend, like a trick contest, guided trail walk, and more. 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
4: Cloudy for the rest of the day with a chance of showers this afternoon, a high of 19 degrees. Then tonight, still cloudy and we could see some showers into the early evening before things clear up overnight, a low of 9. Tomorrow, a mix of sun and cloud with a high of 20. And on Wednesday, cloudy skies again with a high of 21.

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thing number one. It's Monday, September 28th, and today is National Drink Beer Day. Yeah, on a Monday. I'm not sure who schedules these things, but apparently we're just coming out of the weekend hot. Number two, the Toronto Blue Jays. Their season is officially over, but at least they went out with a win. Toronto beat Cincinnati 5-1 yesterday, finishing with a disappointing last in the AL East. And maybe the final appearance for 42-year-old Max Scherzer. He threw 114 pitches on 3 days rest, striking out 7. Not the October we wanted, but Mad Max gave us one heck of a farewell. And number three, Breaking Bad is the number one show of the 21st century, according to a poll by the New York Times. It's followed by The Wire at number two and Mad Men in third. Personally, I'm already preparing an angry email about where Ted Lasso finished. 75th? Come on. You know what finished at number 22? Lost. Lost? The show that spent 6 years going nowhere and apparently went 53 spots ahead of Ted Lasso. Outrageous. That's three things. I'm BK, playing just great songs on 101.5.

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playing just great songs on WOW FM. Sometimes marriage is knowing that date night can't always be on a Saturday night. Sometimes it has to be on a Monday. If tonight is your date night, here's your soundtrack.

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This Friday, the Fall for Chio fundraising dance at Arnprior Parish Hall, presented by The Cupboard and Helping Hands. 18 and under's free, by the way, for this. 6 p.m. start with special musical guests Arc of Fire, but Ambush, the headliners. Oh, man, do you even live in the Ottawa Valley if you've never seen an Ambush show? 8:30 p.m., Ambush will take the stage. $25 in advance, $30 at the door, and all proceeds go to the Chio Foundation. More at arnpriortoday.ca, but we'll see you this Friday at Arnprior Parish Hall. It's BK playing just great songs. 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
3: Cloudy for the rest of the day with a chance of showers this afternoon, a high of 19 degrees. Then tonight, still cloudy and we could see some showers into the early evening before things clear up overnight, a low of 9. Tomorrow, a mix of sun and cloud with a high of 20. And on Wednesday, cloudy skies again with a high of 21.
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0: Today presents statistics that aren't really useful, but are kind of fun anyway.
1: 87% of people say you should always use your turn signals when driving, while another 10% of people say, yeah, you can skip it when your intentions are obvious, and 1% of people say, just use your turn signals whenever you feel like it. And I believe that 1% of people have a name, BMW owners. Statistics that aren't really useful. Still kind of fun anyways. I'm BK, playing just great songs.

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The Milkman set to take over after 3 o'clock. Your ride home starts in the countdown to quitting time. It's BK. Thanks for hanging with me today, and we'll chat again tomorrow. Ooh, just a little bit. Gina G on 107.7 Wow FM. We're playing just great songs.

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Boy, do I have a great job. 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And you make that job so easy. 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
1: The five-span bridge renovation project is nearing its end, and the township of Mississippi Mills is celebrating with an event on Saturday, October the 3rd at 1:30 p.m. Residents will have the opportunity to tour the newly renovated bridge up close. The McNabb-Brayside All Candidates meeting is Tuesday, September 29th at McNabb Public School. Doors open at 6 p.m. with the event getting underway at 7. The night will feature questions from the public to candidates running for council within the township. And in the community calendar, the 8th Annual Hollabell Foundation Walkathon is this coming Sunday, October 4th, from noon until 3 p.m. at Gemmel Park in Almont. The event will feature activities for your furry friend, like a trick contest, guided trail walk, and more. 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

Just great songs. Wow, FM. By the way, congratulations. You are just, I mean, pure strength today. The willpower you are exhibiting. How many times have you walked past that last donut in the boardroom and not touched it? And here you go walking past that donut again. No. Just, we don't even know how long that donut's been there. Like, did it get here before you got to work this morning? Has it been there since the weekend? You don't really want that. Okay, you're eating the donut. I really wanted that donut. I really did. It's all right. We're still friends, and I will happily play some Monkees for you. Daydream Believer. It's just great songs. Wow, FM.

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Plus, pick up $500 spending cash. You heard moments ago yet another short clip of a Journey classic. We do that for you three times each and every day of the week. Yes, including weekends, 8, 11, and 3 p.m. Identify that short clip. Once you figure it out, head to our website for your chance to win your

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5: Nothing says Canada like a great hockey rivalry. 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

appearing on your desk. Tons of emails still to get to, texts to reply to, a few voicemails as well. We're helping you through it with just great songs on Wow FM. But if you were to close your eyes for just a moment, what would you really like to do?

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1: Good afternoon, it's 18 degrees, mostly cloudy. I'm Bob Kabinga in the ArnPriorToday.ca newsroom. Now's your chance to hear from the candidates running in this municipal election. The Friends of McNabb Brayside Democracy Group is hosting an all-candidates meeting tomorrow, September 29th, at McNabb Public School. Doors open at 6 p.m. with the event getting underway at 7. Candidates will be answering questions concerning issues focused on the township of McNabb Brayside and its residents. A Q&A will follow, and the night is expected to wrap up around 9:30 p.m. As the fall flu season approaches, the province is rolling out its vaccination programs and reminding residents to protect themselves and those around them. Matt LeBlanc has more.
2: Ontario's flu and COVID-19 immunization programs are getting underway, with vaccines available to high-risk and priority groups starting this week. Those groups include people aged 65 and older, hospital patients and staff, and people living or working in congregate settings, such as retirement homes and long-term care facilities. Free flu and COVID-19 vaccines will be available to the general public starting on October the 26th. The province is also expanding access to RSV immunizations for eligible adults, infants, and children, while pregnant individuals can also receive an RSV vaccine to help protect their newborns. From the newsroom, I'm Matt LeBlanc.
1: A former councillor who made a lasting impact on the town has passed away. Former councillor Lyle Anderson has passed away at the age of 80. Anderson served on council from 2010 until 2014. The town made the announcement via a social media post on their Arn Prior Life Facebook page. In the post, they say, Lyle demonstrated a strong commitment to public service and contributed to the growth and well-being of our community. Flags at facilities throughout the town will be lowered in remembrance. In sports, the Arn Prior Packers visit Brockville on Wednesday as they take on the Tikis at 7:45 at the Brockville Memorial Center. And in the NFL, the Chicago Bears host the Philadelphia Eagles at Soldier Field. Game time's at 8:15. I'm Bob Kabinga with the news that keeps you connected to where you live. Arn Prior's three-day weather is next.
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6: This is Wow Weather.
1: Tonight, cloudy, 40% chance of showers developing early this evening, fog developing overnight, a low of 9. Tomorrow, a mix of sun and cloud, fog clearing in the morning, a high of 20. And on Wednesday, cloudy, a high of 21. I'm Bob Kabinga with Arn Prior's breaking and local news.
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FM. Be honest, you just checked your phone for absolutely no reason, didn't you? Or were you checking just to make sure that you have the iHeartRadio app on there? So glad you do, because, well, that's where we live, on your phone. You take us anywhere you go. Go ahead and follow us down. Gin Blossoms.

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4: Tonight, cloudy, 40% chance of showers developing early this evening, fog developing overnight, a low of 9. Tomorrow, a mix of sun and cloud, fog clearing in the morning, a high of 20. And on Wednesday, cloudy, a high of 21. I'm Bob Kabinga with Arnprior's Breaking and Local News.

great songs. Wow FM, great songs and a chance for you to win your way to the Battle of Ontario. It's Wow FM's Great Canadian Getaway. Have you ever seen the Sens and the Leafs in action? Oh, I have. It's hockey on a whole other level. If you haven't seen this, oh, you know you want to win this. Yes, Leafs and Sens tickets, but also a stay at the Royal York Hotel and $500 spending money. Here's the deal. Log on to our website. You'll find an incredible list of local businesses I'm sure you're already doing business with. Businesses

Still stumped on what to do for dinner tonight. You know what a good resource is? Typically, the Today Is Holiday calendar has a few food things on it, so let's have a look at today's Today Is Holiday calendar. Today is International Poke Day, and no, that does not refer to that thing you do on Facebook, and yes, that is still a thing, you just gotta search for it, but I digress. International Poke Day, that is a Hawaiian dish of diced raw fish. That is what poke is. It's also Strawberry Cream Pie Day, so look at that. We've been taking care of dessert, and why not? It's National Beer Day. Just great songs every day. Yes, owner of a lonely heart. Wow.

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1: Good afternoon. It's 17 degrees, mostly cloudy. I'm Bob Kubinga in the ArnPriortoday.ca newsroom. Listeners in the ArnPrior area may notice you might not be able to hear us clearly or at all. Unfortunately, a large tree has fallen and struck the WOW FM broadcast tower in Mount Pakenham. Because of this, our crews will need to significantly reduce the power to our transmitter as crews work to inspect and assess any damage done to the tower. Don't fret, you'll still be able to hear us on our website, arnpriortoday.ca, and on iHeartRadio. Keep your eyes peeled on our social media pages for updates on when our normal frequency will be back to full strength. It's a somber day at ArnPrior Town Hall as former councillor Lyle Anderson has passed away at the age of 80. Anderson served as councillor from 2010 until 2014. The town announced the death of Anderson via a social media post on their ArnPrior Life Facebook page. They say his dedication to serving residents and helping shape important municipal decisions left a lasting impact on the town of ArnPrior. Flags at town facilities will be lowered in remembrance. A young leader from Westmeath is among 24 people selected for the Rural Ontario Institute's 2026 Rural Changemakers program. Lindsay Shalitis is studying social work and works in rural community development and youth programming, with a focus on rural youth mental health. The program will give participants leadership training and opportunities to develop community projects. Shalitis says she's looking forward to connecting with fellow rural changemakers from across Ontario. In sports, the ArnPrior Packers visit Brockville on Wednesday as they take on the Tikis at 7:45 at the Brockville Memorial Center. And in the NFL, the Chicago Bears host the Philadelphia Eagles at Soldier Field. Game time's at 8:15. I'm Bob Kubinga with the news that keeps you connected to where you live. ArnPrior's three-day weather is next.
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8: Here's your business report for your Monday afternoon. Major U.S. stock indexes fell today after U.S. President Donald Trump's rejection of an Iranian peace proposal triggered a surge in crude oil prices and U.S. Treasury yield, reigniting inflation and interest rate concerns. The S&P TSX Composite Index was down 311 points to finish the day at 35,489. The NASDAQ tumbled 248 points to 26,820. And the Dow Jones finished the day at 51,481, a drop of 347 points. In the commodities, the spot price of gold went down $165 to $4,155 U.S. Crude oil prices were up 61 cents to $93 U.S. a barrel. The Canadian dollar is currently trading at $1.417 U.S. Your weather is next.
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1: Tonight, cloudy, 40% chance of showers developing early this evening, fog developing overnight, a low of 9. Tomorrow, a mix of sun and cloud, fog clearing in the morning, a high of 20. And on Wednesday, cloudy, a high of 21. I'm Bob Kubinga with ArnPrior's Breaking and Local News.
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Great songs. And a chance for you to win your way to see Journey on their Final Frontier Tour coming to Toronto November 4th. Our grand prize winner also picks up $500 spending money three times each and every day, 7 days a week, 8, 11, and 3. We play a short clip from a Journey song. Identify that song, head to our website, and enter for your chance to win the Journey to Journey. Sugarloaf.

failing. Yeah, they fit you good. He's Brian Adams. It is the Milkman. And what's this now? Your little act of rebellion between work and home? 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She's

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0: sun and cloud, fog clearing in the morning, a high of 20. And on Wednesday, cloudy, a high of 21. I'm Bob Kabinga with Aaron Pryor's Breaking and Local News.
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Wow FM. By the way, that was really nice of you this morning to offer your neighbor whose car wouldn't start a lift into work. Luckily, they resolved their car issues and they're not with you on your ride home. 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None of that for your ride home. Instead, it's one night.

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Just great songs. Wow, FM, it is the Milkman. Did you happen to catch the VMAs last night? Madonna opened the show with a cast of all kinds of really cool celebrities. Madonna was also the artist with the most nominations and went home with the most wins. But the mind-blowing moment for me, I always thought Madonna was quite tall. And I guess that's just camera trickery. But my perception has been, yeah, she's tall. She's not. Not at all. Sabrina Carpenter, who is renowned for being quite petite, was standing next to Madonna. Madonna is even shorter than Sabrina Carpenter. Couldn't believe it. Mind-blowing moment.

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Just great songs. Wow FM. Looking forward to getting home, I'm sure. What you watching tonight? Monday Night Football. Bears and the Eagles. The Voice. Part 4 Blind Auditions. Outside is a new series on Netflix.

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1: Good evening. It's 16 degrees, mostly cloudy. I'm Bob Kabinga in the Arn Prior Today.ca newsroom. 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The tower, located at Mount Pakenham, seems to be operating as normal. However, there is no word on the amount of damage at this time. For our crews to thoroughly inspect the tower, we will need to reduce our transmitter power significantly to reduce the risk of electrocution. Because of this, listeners may notice a reduced coverage in the Arn Prior area until inspections have been completed. Don't worry, you can still listen to us on our website, arnpriortoday.ca, and on iHeartRadio. Keep your eyes peeled on our social media pages. We'll update you once our frequency is back up to normal strength. As the fall flu season approaches, the province is rolling out its vaccination programs and reminding residents to protect themselves and those around them. Matt LeBlanc has more.
2: Ontario's flu and COVID-19 immunization programs are getting underway, with vaccines available to high-risk and priority groups starting this week. Those groups include people aged 65 and older, hospital patients and staff, and people living or working in congregate settings, such as retirement homes and long-term care facilities. Free flu and COVID-19 vaccines will be available to the general public starting on October the 26th. The province is also expanding access to RSV immunizations for eligible adults, infants, and children, while pregnant individuals can also receive an RSV vaccine to help protect their newborns. From the newsroom, I'm Matt LeBlanc.
1: The Rural Ontario Institute has welcomed its latest group of young rural leaders, including Westmeath's Lindsay Shalitis. Shalitis is studying social work and currently works in rural community development and youth programming. She hopes to build a career supporting rural youth with access to services and wraparound supports. The year-long Rural Changemakers program includes learning labs, hands-on opportunities, and community action planning aimed at helping young leaders create change in rural Ontario. In sports, the Arn Prior Packers visit Brockville on Wednesday as they take on the Tikis at 7:45 at the Brockville Memorial Center. And in the NFL, the Chicago Bears host the Philadelphia Eagles at Soldier Field. Game time's at 8:15. I'm Bob Kabinga with the news that keeps you connected to where you live. Arn Prior's three-day weather is next.
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1: Tonight, cloudy, 40% chance of showers developing early this evening, fog developing overnight, a low of 9. Tomorrow, a mix of sun and cloud, fog clearing in the morning, a high of 20. And on Wednesday, cloudy, a high of 21. I'm Bob Kabinga with Arn Prior's Breaking and Local News.
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I mean, the rule is no white after Labor Day. There's nothing that says you can't still barbecue after Labor Day. I'm so glad you are. 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Lean on Me. Just great songs. Hi, neighbor. It's Wow FM.

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6: Tonight, cloudy, 40% chance of showers developing early this evening, fog developing overnight, a low of 9. Tomorrow, a mix of sun and cloud, fog clearing in the morning, a high of 20. And on Wednesday, cloudy, a high of 21. I'm Bob Kabinga with Arnprior's Breaking and Local News.

like shoveling your kids here, there, and everywhere. I mean, girl guides, basketball practice, hockey practice has started back up. You don't mind. Gives you a chance to drop by the drive-through, get yourself little treats, wait for them in the parking lot, listening to just great songs. Here's another one of those. Billy Idol, Eyes Without a Face.

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0: 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There goes Lifehouse, hanging by a moment. Winding down our Monday together, it is the Milkman with a groan before I go. How do you communicate with ghosts when you're in Italy? Well, you use a Luigi board.
1: Wow.
0: Back tomorrow, beginning at 3 p.m. Hey, this guy. And I was late last week, despite having some recent heart surgery. He'll be back on American Idol next season. Thank you. It's from Lionel Richie. Dancing on the Ceiling. Just great songs. Wow.

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My name is Sideshow. You can text me anytime at 833-OWOW-FM. I got a question for you tonight. As I sat through a relatively boring work meeting today on Microsoft Teams, you know, a virtual meeting, what's the biggest giveaway that someone is pretending to pay attention on a video call? Because I feel like I caught a lot of people today just pretending to pay attention, but I'd love to know yours. What's a giveaway that someone's just pretending

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0: 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Just great songs.

It's Hearts Alone, covered by Dwayne Gretzky. If you've never heard of Dwayne Gretzky before, a Canadian sort of tribute, like all-star tribute band, they are phenomenal. If you get a chance to see Dwayne Gretzky, couldn't recommend it enough. I've seen them so many times. An absolute blast. Their new record is called Dwayne's World Volume 1. There's that Heart cover is on there. There's a Dolly Parton cover on there. They do 9 to 5. They do some Queen songs. They do Paul Simon songs. They do David Bowie. They do, you name it. Fleetwood Mac. It's really great stuff. If you get a chance to see Dwayne Gretzky, couldn't recommend it enough. Bob Welch now, Ebony Eyes, just great songs on WAP.

0: It's your chance to go from listening to Journey to actually seeing Journey. 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
4: This is Wow Weather.
5: Tonight, cloudy, 40% chance of showers developing early this evening, fog developing overnight, a low of 9. Tomorrow, a mix of sun and cloud, fog clearing in the morning, a high of 20. And on Wednesday, cloudy, a high of 21. I'm Bob Kabinga with Iron Power's Breaking and Local News.
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0: Jones right here, right now. Just great songs on WOW FM. My name is Sideshow, and this is Things You Didn't Know Yesterday. Dr. Pepper was created to taste like the smell inside of a drugstore. Oh, thank God nobody's made a drink that tastes like the smell inside a Best Buy.
1: What is that smell?
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0: The cheeseburger might have been invented by mistake in Pasadena, California in 1924. The story goes that a 16-year-old fry cook named Lionel Sternberger, that's the story, was working at his dad's hamburger stand just outside of L.A. when he burned one side of the burger, so he covered it with cheese to hide it. I don't know about you, but I think this guy deserves a holiday in his name.
4: Oh, give the man a bloody medal!
0: And Jimmy Buffett's 1978 song, Cheeseburger in Paradise, was inspired by an actual meal. He'd been forced to eat canned food and peanut butter while stuck on a boat in the Caribbean, and when he eventually made it to land, he headed to a

0: two kinds of songs. Songs you love and songs you don't.
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Gang, Ladies Night, just great songs on Wow FM. My name is Sideshow. After a particularly boring virtual meeting today at work, got me wondering, what's the biggest giveaway that someone is just pretending to pay attention on a video call? 833-0-WOW-FM. Nicole says they keep nodding at random moments. Uh-oh. I think someone's on to me. That's my thing. When I'm not paying attention during a meeting, I just nod. Especially, like, if I notice other people nodding, I will nod, too.

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1: That's a Tragically Hip on WOW FM. It's Sideshow. They're releasing the soundtrack for the musical. It's A Good Life If You Don't Weaken, the music based on the music of the Tragically Hip. They've released Wheat Kings featuring Allison Russell so far. Have you seen the musical? Is it any good? Let me know. 833-0-WOW-FM. I'm very intrigued by it. 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WOW FM.